0: Okay, 21, you need to cover for a 14. Help, 12, you need to cover for a 14, 34 West.
1: Okay, 12, sorry, I was having radio trouble. Go ahead.
0: Sorry, I'm over here joking. 34 West Summit Drive, before West Summit Drive, it's for an active 415 in the house. Landline with it's on, we're getting further.
2: 12, I got you in route.
1: Travis 31, you can attach.
0: Temper.
1: David 12 in route.
0: Temper.
3: Boy, 30 the same.
0: Temper.

0: answer not to less summit drive. Subject's going to be described as an AMA 20s with a dark blue shirt and light blue jeans. Second one's an AMA 20s, unknown clothing. I'm UTL, the RP without a DOB, and no history at the address other than AOA back in November.
1: Never.
2: Boy, 30 is a 415 physical.
0: Negative, it's just verbal standby.

0: Speedweiser 1 may have a hammer. Suspect 2, who was described as the AMA 20s, unknown clothing, went outside to break the windows of a construction truck. And Subject 1, described as the AMA 20s with blue over blue, he's the owner of the vehicle.
1: When I talk to you, are they separated right now?
0: Stand by.

0: Charles 12. Are both parties now inside of the residence?
1: Negative. The RP is calling from inside of their house looking out the window. One should be outside and one should be inside. The one that has the hammer is inside the house. I'm trying to get any names that this person may have for them.
0: I got it. Thank you.

0: Use route to West Summit Drive. The other party should be associated with 36 Summit Drive, who was looking at the damage of their vehicle. One party's inside the house, other party is separated outside, and a plate associated is going to be 9 Yellow William Robert 297. It's 1031A valid on a 2026 Nissan out of San Jose to a Lassa channel. Try to make a match.
1: Copy.

0: Charles 12, the subject that is wearing the blue clothing is sweeping up the glass, and the other one that had the hammer is currently inside the house. I am UTL for the RO of that vehicle.
1: 12, I copy. I'm less than 2 hours.
0: 10-4.
2: From the RV, he's not involved in. He's just reporting what the neighbors are doing.
0: Affirm.
2: Copy.
0: RP's calling from 34, and this is all happening in front of the residents of 34 and 36.

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0: problem, love. And the RP advising that the victim is leaving?
1: Twelve April.
0: 10-4.

0: Do we know what kind of car?
1: The negative number.
0: Okay, so when the victim didn't call in at all?
2: No, and it's a victim car.
1: The RP is advising that the subject that was breaking the windows is still inside the house, also wearing blue.
0: The Asian?
1: They're both AMA. Stand by.
0: All right, I'm out with one in front of the house. Code 4.
1: Copy. I was one in front of the house. Code 4 on West Summit.

0: Dude, boy, 30, I'm 97, break.
1: 30, go ahead.
0: For the victim vehicle, do they have a plate?
1: The only plate that we are given in the call is the one for 9 yellow William Robert 297. That was on a 2026 Nissan out of San Jose for the RO of Alaska Chen, who's 1031A valid.
0: Copy.
1: We're no longer landline with the RP to confirm if that's the victim vehicle or the suspect vehicle. I'm no longer landline with the RP to confirm if that's the suspect or the victim's vehicle.
0: RP advised, that's the victim's vehicle. Thank you.
1: 10-4.

0: Yeah, in case you win.
1: Okay, you know what?
0: And so far, we gathered that the suspect's stating that they're friends, and the victim doesn't care that he broke his windows. We're trying to get him on the phone, but we're using a Mandarin translator.
1: Yeah, but

0: Carlos, buenas.
1: Hello, I'm good.
0: Nora, Ida, Adam, Nora for the last name. First is William Edward Ida John Ida Edward, 6'9" of 1997, 97, Asian male, San Jose number.
1: Good.
0: Yellow 528-5789.
1: Is this the suspect?
0: Sure. It's kind of a similar issue at this point.
1: Yeah, 431A Valve.

0: Okay, to one.
1: Okay, to one.
0: We spoke to the victim. He doesn't want nothing done, and it's his buddy, so we'll be fine.
1: That works.

0: Charles, 20 Charles K, 21 Medical.
1: Yes.
0: The Medical 1048 Wilmington Way, 1048 Wilmington, cross Emerald State Court and Emerald Lake. Fire staging for an ex who lashed out in the shower and then hurt herself again, said she was angry and needed safe distance.

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1: Let's wait for a welfare check and call the rupees.

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0: Can you please roll me to 2-X-ray 55-55?
1: Ten person.

0: Our unit's responding to the Wilmington Way call. X is advising there's a 415 family element and an unrelated sexual assault element with her father. She's saying she doesn't feel safe with her parents anymore and wants to be removed from the environment.
1: So we got, we read out some history. Is the parent or the father there now?
0: Let me get clarification.

0: And it's like, if there's no danger to others or herself, just maybe just go in and make sure it's okay if you need a minute.
1: Looks like mom is definitely there. She's in the bathroom with the RP. RP says she doesn't feel safe with mom there. Looks like the prior call, we were there June the 23rd, and it was that everything checked okay, and she just needed someone to vent to.
0: Okay.
1: Looks like we were also out there June the 10th, and same, everything checked okay. She didn't meet the criteria for 5150 that day either.

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1: From also the number two screen.
0: K21, can you send it to my screen?
1: Affirm.
0: County K21, you can get self fire. We're 60 minutes out.

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1: Give me one six.
0: Just checking, 10-4.

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1: K2, we're on the line with the

0: 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Charles, sir, you're on with RC44.
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0: Charles 11 with Charles 10 to cover dispersal.
1: Go ahead.
0: Charles 11 and Charles 10 dispersal. It's at 372 First Avenue, unit number 1, 372 First, unit number 1. And HMA wearing all red is drinking outside of RP's residence and now peeing on the building. It's still ongoing right now.
1: 10-4, okay.

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0: I'll be en route to Burton Park to meet with RP on that last call.
1: Okay, copy. I'll put you back on it.

0: Thanks, I'll take.
1: Lassie, aren't ready?
0: Sorry, to entry 55. Can you show me on a welfare check on Laurel Street in St. Carlos Ave, getting flagged on by a passerby regarding a maybe a Hispanic female, jean shorts, who seems to be passed out here on the sidewalk?
1: Affirm, we just got a medical for that. Fire medics are already in the route.

0: County X-355. There's a possible male subject associated there in a room 415.
1: X-355, I copy. Do you need another unit?
0: Possibly. He looks inebriated, too, with the HM wearing a black shirt, blue jeans.
1: Black shirt, blue jeans. Another unit to cover at Laurel and St. Carlos?
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0: 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I'll have to leave this first one first.
1: X-ray 55, Sam 50. Where are you at? Are you by the fire truck?
2: I'm around the corner from the fire truck. 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
2: We have double left, Acosta Lopez, Adam Charles, Ocean, Sam, Tom, Adam, second left, Lopez with a Z. First of Joshua, middle Armando, break.
1: Go ahead.
2: You'll be 9-10-2006-06, that HM out of San Carlos.
1: Definitely.
0: Fifty-two ninety-seven.
1: 5274.

0: X65. He's going to be 1031 on court probation out of ESO. It's for PC 460, good for search and seizure. He does have a county record, left booking 6-2 of 26 for 647. F has priors for 459, 243, 182, and 148. License is not issued, pending automated app.
1: 10-4, still trying to get the email off.
0: 10-4, I copy.

0: Oh, it's 50 feet, 29 feet now.
1: 50 feet, go ahead.
0: It's going to be all verbal. Last of Hernandez with a Z. First of Brianna, boy Robert. Ida, Adam, Nora, Adam. Break.
1: Go ahead.
0: 5-13 of 08. Hispanic female, it's all verbal.
1: Copy.

0: Tinder also degree, Tinder 1 UTL, no exact matches, but a lot of like matches. Ask if she's a double S.
1: I will. Johnny, extra 55. She's male half says her first name is actually Eileen. Adam, Ida, Lincoln, Edward, Edward, Nora. Can you try that with the same DOV?
0: Abram, just attempting the spelling one more time.
1: He's pretty inebriated, but he says Adam, Ida, Lincoln, Edward, Edward, Nora.
2: I'm from.
0: Okay, copy. Thank you.

0: Can there win a UKL match on Iowa with two different spellings?
1: Never. And extra 55, I now have an ID card. Clear for 29?
0: Apron, go for it.
1: The double last. First last, Jimenez, John, Ida, Mary, Edward, Nora, Edward, Zebra. Second last, Leon, Lincoln, Edward, Ocean, Nora. First of Brenda, common spelling break.
0: Go ahead.
1: UB 1127-2000, the HF out of EPA, breaker numbers.

0: 2005. 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I'm sending it to your screen.
1: No worries. 55 from 53, it's not her.

0: 53. 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
0: This time she's saying it's a double last. First of Hernandez with a Z. Second last of Maldonado. Mary Adam Lincoln, David Ocean, Nora Adam, David Ocean. First of Brianna. Boy Robert Ida. Adam, Nora, Nora, Adam. Break.
1: Go ahead.
0: 513 of 08. Hispanic female. I think she lives in PV off Alpine.
1: Temporary copy.

0: 53.
1: Just written for the female housing to get transported to Sequoia. The medical guy said that she has no injuries. She's going for being too drunk.
0: Okay, copy.

0: Hills 31 with the unit to cover. 530 report.
1: 31.
0: 31. It's me at 530 report at 120 Mayberry Place. 120 Mayberry Place in Woodside. An ongoing issue, but most recent event was yesterday. Somebody's been taking RP's bank account info and stealing money. She's out about 230K so far. She's on paper contact.
1: 31.
0: Do you want another unit or can you advise?
1: No, I'll handle it, advice. Thank you.
0: County copies. History of the address just shows residential alarms and one suspicious person that was UTL.
1: Copy.

0: Charles 11, 2 Charles 12, cover 1123.
1: Right.
0: 11 and 12, semi 1123, the address is 212 semicircular, 212 semicircular. We tried giving this to CHP, but there was no answer when we tried calling times 2. It's going to be a silver Toyota Camry blocking an intersection.
2: Okay.
1: Copy. How many colors?
0: Just the one.

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1: I was familiar.
0: To Charles Levin, a copy. South County Units, fire medics en route to 3499 East Bay Shore, 3499 East Bay Shore, spot number 62 for a 44-year-old male, conscious, breathing, chest pain. I'll have them advise.
1: Thank you, ma'am.
2: County from D1184, is the air clear?
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1: Copies.

0: Chatham County units. Fire has a report of a grass fire, Woodside Road under 280, Woodside and under 280. It's going to be a 40 by 20 foot radius.
1: Got it.
0: I'll have them advise.
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0: Charles 53, we're 97 CJ.
1: 53, I copy. South County unit, just for info, fires on scene at the Woodside under 280 grass fire, advising that it's going to be approximately 50 by 50, and they're starting to open fire for a federal response. Correction, state response.
0: 10-4.

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0: 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An Atrian with a white shirt, black pants, and a backpack carrying a jacket. They believe that he is storing items either under his jacket or in his backpack. He just went into the bathroom.
1: 1052, copy, sir. 53, I'm clear, CJ. I'll be out.
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imagine there's going to be a second subject. It's a WFA with a black shirt and red decals on that shirt with black leggings. She hasn't hidden any items, but she's holding them and they're talking.

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0: 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Rented 298 Menlo Oaks Drive, 298 Menlo Oaks Drive for a 61-year-old female, conscious, breathing, choking. I'll have them advised.
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0: Arthur Nicola, Paul Ida King, Union Lincoln Adam, Frisha Sarah, Sam Adam, Robert Adam Henry, Rick.
1: Sorry, can you tell me the last name? You have a bit of background.
0: Paul Ida King, Union Lincoln Adam.
1: Thank you. Go with Gibby.
0: Three two 2003 to WF out of Brentwood. It's going to be verbal for now.
1: Stand for.

0: Okay, so when I have a direct deal number, if you need it.
1: I found it, ending in 520. She's 1031A, Valen.
0: Yeah, we're cool.
1: Considering the good for our Best Buy.

0: County Trails, K52. When you're clear, I have one run.
1: Go ahead.
0: And it is all phonetically. Last is Yellow Edward Robert Ocean Lincoln. King Adam Robert. First is phonetically Victor Edward David Adam Nora Tom. Middle phonetically King Adam Victor Ida Nora David Robert Adam. Break.
1: Go ahead.
0: 7/17 of 2003-03. It's all verbal.
1: 10-4.
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1: I got to the 4 on Mayberry.

0: unknown race, black over brown, 5'11", 145.
1: 10-4. Do you have an address for him on that?
0: Yeah. Our most recent one was registered 7 of 25. It's going to be in Foster City, 856 Polaris Avenue, apartment 856.
1: 10-4. Thank you.

0: Hey, do you think both of them have been added to the to-do list?
1: K-52 to me.
0: K-52, both subjects have been added to the 602 list.
1: Copy that, thank you.

0: 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We'll be tonight.
1: 10 and copy. Control call tonight as well.
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0: I'm going to show everybody 10-8 and all that's in this.
1: I copy.

0: Hotel 53, do you want to cover fraud report?
1: 53.
0: Hotel 53, fraud report at 265 Cedar Street, 265 Cedar Street. They're actually requesting a 1021. She believes she's part of some sort of romance scheme and has lost quite a bit of money.
1: I copy.
0: 5120.
2: Go for it.

0: Hey, Charles 20, county ordinance violation.
1: Don't I got you can pin that for now.
0: Therefore. Go send those tickets. Can I copy? It's construction noise.

0: 53. There's no merit to any crime. I added another thing.
1: 10-4.

0: 10 Charles 11. 10 Charles 11. County 10 Charles 11, can you show me en route to 250 Grand Boulevard in San Mateo?
1: I copy 250 Grand.

0: Charles Lemon, Sue Charles 10 to cover. Welfare check.
1: Sure.
0: 11 with 10 to cover. Welfare check. Your address is 642 11th Avenue, 642 11th Avenue. All of this is going to be information through a... All of this information is going to be through a third party. RP was advised that her son was outside her friend's house demanding money and scaring the friend who lives at 11th Avenue. The subject, Philip, has already left on foot towards Fair Oaks and Marsh.
2: Jim 4, I copy.
0: And just for info, Philip was recently released from a 5150 hold. I'm running him out to see if there's any history.
2: Jim 4, did you say what he was last
0: night? Last meeting, that's the background.
2: Sorry, did she state what he was last seen wearing?
0: Negative. We tried calling the friend who lives at that address where he was last seen, and no answer.
2: County 10, Charles 11, 1097.
0: Central 11, I copy.

0: to Charleston. I was able to run him out. He's going to be 1031 county record, last booking, sorry, single booking, 122 of 26 for 23,152.
1: 10-4, copy. Thank you.
0: And we're landline with Lily, the RP who lives at 11th Avenue now. We're trying to get you a description. I got from the mom that it might have been a dark green short sleeve.
1: Important, yeah.

0: Yeah, dark green top with dark blue pants.
1: My copy, thank you. County to trust in. I'm 97 in the area. I'm searching.
0: 10-4, and she's also advising that he was heavily ETH.

0: Here's your offense. She didn't specify.
1: Hi, Poppy. So far, UTL. I'll continue to drive the nearby area.
0: Yeah, he copies. Lily is available via 1021 if you need anything else.
1: Of course, thank you.

0: 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UTL. 10A.
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0: Charles 12 subpoena service.
1: Last unit ready, sir. I'm line with 901.
0: Charles 12 subpoena service.
1: Go ahead.
0: Can you please show me out at 2906 Curtis Avenue for subpoena service?
1: 10-4, 2906 Curtis.

0: Charles 51 with 2 Charles 53 to cover. 1057 just occurred.
1: 2, go ahead.
0: Just occurred. It's going to be in the area of 63 Elm Street, 63 Elm Street. Heard only RT advising that she heard 7 to 8 gunshots 2 minutes ago. Heard only, nothing else seen.
1: K52, copy.

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0: 2 Charles 10 noise complaint in the area of 254 First Avenue, 254 First Avenue for a 40s HMA and a white pickup playing loud music.
2: Well, I'll take it away.
0: Just re-ID.
2: 2 Charles 11.
0: 11, I copy. 2 Charles 10, 10, 8.
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0: County Charles, K-52. Who are you, TL? Anything? You could show yourself to me.
1: K-52, iCalvary. We actually just got another caller about the same, and she's requesting a 1021. Can I put you on it?
0: Affirm. And we have not heard anything since we've been out here.
1: County copies.

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1: 53.
0: 53. It's a bit away. Fireworks at 148 Glasgow Lane. 148 Glasgow Lane for in the area of Highlands Park for a lot of fireworks.
1: 74.

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1: X-ray 55.
0: I'm at a Walnut in San Carlos. There's some fresh mortars out here. No people around it.
1: County copies.

0: Charles 12, same 10. Go ahead, sir. Not sure. Are you in the area of Douglas and Bay?
1: I certainly am, sir.
0: You meet CSC right there at Douglas and Bay. Need a transport if you don't mind.
1: Over.
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Coming, Central of 11. Central of 11. 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Abram. Hey,

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0: Or Edward Paul Nora 805.

Charles 51, the plate 4, Edward Paul Nora 805 comes back 10. 31 expired, 1 of 26 on 99 Storm out of Palo Alto.

0: 2 Charles 3 the plate 9 King John David 948 comes back. 1031 expired. 4 of 26 on a 2013 Ford out at Fremont. Break. It's also showing it was recently impounded by National City PD for vehicle code 22655. But it looks like it's actually a hit back from 2024 that they possibly just haven't cleared yet.
1: Copy.
0: I said that all to your screen.

0: क्या रही फिर ये? We'll be escorting 2X from McGuire Maple, starting mileage 477.
1: Copy 477 and 2302.

0: San Carlos units, paramedics en route to 1562 El Camino Real, 1562 ECR for the best value in for a smoke alarm. I'll have an advice.
1: Hello. Yes, well, thank you.

South County, and its fire is en route to 578 Mountain Home Road. 578 Mountain Home Road for a fire alarm from the detector. I'll have them advise.

0: 154 occupied, 870 Douglas Avenue.
1: Douglas, close the plate.
0: 6 Kilo John Adam 180 on a white Lexus with at least two.
1: 10-4, do you honor the unit?
0: Charles 11, that's up.
1: 11 and copy.
0: And Charles 20, I got 29.
1: Go to 20. 29.
0: Two last of Lincoln, Ocean, Nora, George, Ida, Nora, Ocean. First of John, Ocean, Sam, Edward, Mirlo, Antonio, Craig.
1: Go ahead.
0: DBS 324-1998, HM out of EPA, Craig.
1: Go ahead.
0: Frank 8119381.
1: 10-4.

0: to Joel Schwing. He's going to be 10 Sunny Mary times 1 for 10K out of Sunnyvale.
1: And Virgo.
0: 10 Sunny Mary times 1 for 10K out of Sunnyvale. It looks like it's going to be for failure to appear for a 594. Matching on an HM511200 black over brown, as well as his name and DL number and date of birth.
1: All smack, copy. We'll code 4 with him. You can just check with Sunnyvale. He seems to think that the case is over with. You can just confirm for site, please.
0: I copy. I'll ask him to confirm for site.

0: To Josh 20, it's confirmed first sight. I'm sending the port info to your screen.
1: Oh my god, let's continue the 4.
0: Continuing the code 4. Eleven, go with your 29.
2: Verbal last name, two last names. First of Lincoln, Ocean Nora, George Ida Nora Ocean. Second last of Ocean Lincoln, Edward Adam. First of Antonio, Tom Rick.
0: Go ahead.
2: 510-1960 HM Redwood.
0: I'm sorry, you put yourself off on the DOB. Go again.
2: 510-1960-60.
0: Confirmed, copy.

0: for me. I'll take a case for my guy.
1: Tony, I copy. Case number 5481-5481.
0: Hello.
1: Romeo Marquez, 10-15-10.
0: Paper.
1: Copy.

0: Street, Charles Levin. He's going to be 1030 Mary times 145K out of ESO. For 5K out of the SO for 14601.2 and 14601.5A, Adam. Matching on an HM, black over brown, 57174, as well as his DL number, date of birth, and name. Let me know if you want the rest of the return.
1: Sure.

0: sorry about this. 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
0: I would like it.

0: 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It was confirmed for site. Sending the court info to your screen.
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0: Charles 11.
1: 2 Charles 11.
0: For Antonio Olvea, just confirm he's suspended also.
1: Hey, for Antonio, can we just send a revoked his good service?
0: Yeah.

0: Control 20, they're all set and release. You controlling them tonight.
1: 20 to 4.
0: County Charles 31, 1186, Woodside and Hess.
1: Woodside and Hess, go.
0: 9 Victor, John Lincoln 268, White Tesla, 1 on.

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0: Last of Tran, Tom, Robert, Adam, Nora, first of Brenda, Boy, Robert, Edward, Nora, David, Adam, break.
1: Go ahead.
0: 0327-1995, OFA of La Puente, break.
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0: Charles 11, thank you. 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
1: Sure.
0: Thank you. It's going to be a welfare check at the San Carlos Library. RP advises 5 to 10 ago, a male subject ran up to her and got into her vehicle, saying someone was trying to kill him. She then dropped him off, and I'm still getting further landline, I know. 1-1.
2: Where did she drop him off at?
0: I'm still getting that info. I just wanted to get you guys rolling first.
2: Over.
0: 31, go ahead with your 29.
3: It's going to be double last. First last of Torres, Tom Ocean, Robert, Robert, Edward, Sam. Last of, or second last of Rodriguez, Robert Ocean, David, Robert, Ida, George, Union, Edward, Zebra. First of Aiden, Adam, David, Adam, Nora. Break.
0: Go ahead.
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1: 10-4.
0: Copy the code 4, Woodside and Central. 951, subject was actually last seen in the library parking lot. That's where she dropped him off. That's going to be a BMA, short dark hair with a graphic t-shirt with black pants. RP drove home to Redwood before calling us.
1: Door.

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1: Evet.
0: Pending a medical aid that's across of ECR and Holly. ECR and Holly, the subject in the middle of the street that's yelling for help. I'm not sure it's going to be related, waiting on a description.
1: K2, I can start that way.
0: K52, I copy.
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1: 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I'm going to assume it's related LP in route.
0: 10-4, it's going to be a male with a buzz cut with a black hoodie and white writing, black or gray pants.
1: Shell 12, I got eyes on him. He's in front of the shell. He's down in the middle of the street.
0: 12, I copy.

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0: 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I'm a 29.
1: Copy. Go ahead.
0: Last is Dupina, David Edward, Paul Ida, Nora Adam. First is Michael Coleman. Break.
1: Go ahead.
0: 4-2 of 82 to BMS San Carlos. Number soft chest. That's all verbal.

0: Charles 53. He's going to be 1031 on county probation times two, both out of the SO with search and seizure terms. First one's going to be for PC 69 and 245. He's also going to be on core probation out of the SO for PC 490.
1: That works.

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0: Charles 31, 1186, 5th and Middlefield.
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0: Be on a temp tag, Union 107460, showing on a red Lexus, I believe. Apologize. Good. 31 back will be 5th and Park.
1: I copy 5th and Park. I'm getting record unavailable on that temp tag. Can you go again?
0: Showing Union 107460.

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0: 53, I copy. 2-1, the plate, Union 10746, Garland, a temp tag and a not temp tag is still coming back as record unavailable.

0: to Charles 31, we're incapable of running Indiana Semtex.
1: Okay. C-210-97-31. Can you clear for Vin?
0: Hey, from go for it.
1: John, Tom, Henry, Henry, Zebra, 5, Boy, Charles, 1, King, 502-1246.
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0: 31. I have a 29 when you're clear.
1: 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I was able to get a hit on the VIN. It's going to make to a 2019 Lexus two-door out of Menlo Park to a Quincy Ryan Ao Yang. It also does say there's multiple VINs on file. I'm sending it to your screen.
0: 10-4, thank you.

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0: Go ahead.
1: 08-23-1998, Alameda, Alaska, Hills, break.
0: Go ahead.
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0: Sono arrivati, Valen. How did it go for Fifth and Park?
1: To Charleston, 29.
0: Ten, go ahead.
1: I have an ID number, no GL number, but I have an ID number. It's going to be Lasse Tracy, Tom Robert, Adam Lee, Charles Yellow, first of Jacob, John Adam, Charles Ocean Boy, middle of Andrew, Rake.
0: Go ahead.

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0: 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I'm code 4.
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0: 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Say Hoover and Rawlison.
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0: Let's play 10971, Boy 3. It's a silver GMC with a note.
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0: Double last, first of Sam Ocean, Lincoln Ocean, Robert, Zebra, Adam, Nora Ocean. Second of Lopez with the Z. First of Maria, common spelling.
1: Go ahead.
0: 7-1-1997, Hispanic female, Redwood City, verbal.
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1: What?
0: 1033 Commercial Audible, it's the library again. 610 Elm Street, 610 Elm. Our activation is going to be the rear library mission.
1: What was the activation point?
0: Rear library motion.
1: Do we can clear it out as a visual?
0: 53, I copy. 51, 10-8.

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1: Sorry.
0: 5351 to cover welfare check. It's going to be 403 Portofino Drive, apartment number 543. Correction, 403 Portofino Drive, apartment number 5. RP requesting a well check on her sister. They last spoke to each other a day or two ago, and RP is especially worried because RP sister invited to let a AFA live in their home together and then now hasn't heard from her since. Advising that the AFA is going to be a transient in her 60s with the first name Lori, unknown last.
1: We copy. 52 is also not.
0: 52 sent for.

0: 11 to 0 Corp.
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0: 10-49.
1: Go ahead.
0: Last name Mitchell, Marietta, Tom Charles, Henry, Edward Lincoln, Lincoln, first of Aaliyah, Adam Lincoln, Edward Adam, Henry. Right.
1: Go ahead.
0: BF Red Roof.
1: 10-4.

0: 11, just maybe 1031 on county records, last booking 428-26 for PC 530.5, 496 and 466. Has priors four is the same as well as a couple H&S 14601s, VC 4000 and a couple 14601s. She does have a non-issue status on her DL, and it appears that it still has a restriction of operating vehicles with a ignition airlock device.
1: Copy. She's on county record or probation?
0: County record, but let me run her last name with an AK. One second.

0: Is there a unit with traffic for county?
1: County two, and all units, yeah, with four.
0: 10-4.
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0: She's on the phone with her sister right now. Let me talk to her.
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0: Last of Orlandini, Ocean Robert, Lincoln Adam, Nora, David, Edward, Edward. Break.
1: Go ahead.
0: Sorry, first of Jose Luis, date of birth of 5/10/81. Hispanic male out of Redwood.
1: I'm sorry, I stepped on you for the first name.
0: First of Jose, common spelling, middle of Luis.
1: 10-4.

0: Antitrust updated on the last of Orlandini, Bush and Robert Lincoln, Adam, Nora, David, Ida, Nora, Ida, first of Jose, common spelling, middle of Luis. Break.
1: Same DOB?
0: Same.
1: 10-4.

0: Justin. He's going to be 1031 on corporation times two. Both are going to be out of the SO. For HMS 11377 and PC 460, matching on an HM, black upper ground, 510, 150, as well as his name with the double last of Tombs, TOB, and X-ray card. Let me know if you want the rest.
1: Yes, sir.

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0: The double last, first last of Ortiz, Ocean, Robert, Tom, Ida, Zebra, second last of Amaya, Adam, Mary, Adam, Yellow, Adam, first of Marvin, Common, break.
1: Go ahead.
0: 01-13-2003, HMI, Redwood City, break.
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0: County to Charles 10. I'll be at 10:15 with one. Can I get a case for 11-377?
1: Adrian, copy the 10:15. Your case number is going to be 5487-5487 at 0243.
0: I copy. Thank you.

0: 31, can I get a case number?
1: A firm, case number 5488-5488 at 0258.

0: Josh 20 with the unit to cover 911 translator. Josh 20, 911 translator, address is going to be via Rapid 521 Stanford Avenue, 521 Stanford Avenue. We hear an ex screaming and crying in the background and telling somebody to get out.
1: It's one, I copy.
0: 221, showing you around.
2: 12-12, we'll break.
0: 12, I copy.
1: Hello.
0: Was that 10?
1: 11.
0: 11, I copy.

0: Well, do we have any history there?
1: A lot of history, mostly for noise complaints. We do have a violation of a restraining order back in December, and another one in January.
0: Copy.

0: from Charles 12 confirming it's 521 Stanford.
1: Last unit 10-9 Charles landline.
0: Charles 12 just confirming the address is 521 Stanford.
1: That's the address by a rapid. She's unable to give us a proper one.
0: That works.
1: Closer ping might be 524 Stanford. Now advising that someone is possibly preventing her from leaving. All of this is going to be through a Spanish translator. Info slow.
0: What was the meter radius on the rapid?
1: Most recent one is going to be 22 meter radius at 524 Stanford.

0: Well, do we have a name attached to the call at all?
1: Negative.
0: Any history with the phone number?

0: I just did a query by phone number. We have similar at 524 Stanford Avenue back in April 26th. It was an ex saying that RP won't let her leave and that she feels trapped. It's kind of the same.
1: Copy, thank you. She's still on the line.
0: A-firm, she's very uncooperative with our translator. If we have a Spanish speaker, who can call in?
1: Yes, I'm going to.

0: 12, we're still trying to figure out what we have here with the X, but you clear for a couple 28s.
1: Abram, go ahead.
0: 4 Edward, George, George, 904, Mercedes.
1: Go to the second.
0: 7 Frank Ocean, Adam 714, Honda.
1: 10 for you, go to third.
0: Abram, 8 Paul, 64, 174, and it looks to be a Nissan, I believe.
1: 10 fourth.

0: Detroit 12, the Nissan pickup is going to be something when they expire at 11 of 25 on an 06 Nissan out of Arguello Street for a Raimundo break. The plate ending in 714 comes back. Tender when it expired 5/12 of 26 on a 2014 Honda. That's going to be off Stanford Avenue for a Julianne Guzman. Break.
1: Go ahead.
0: The plate with 4 Edward John John 904 comes back. Tender in current 3 of 27 on a 98 Mercedes out of Winton.
1: Who's the RO of that?
0: Jesse Jr. of Wojtyś Chavez.
1: Ah,

Delta 3350, one to cover 1033 commercial audible. 5351. 1033 commercial audible is CVS Pharmacy, 1324 St. Carlos Avenue, Cross of Walnut. Point of activation is going to be the male motion alarm.

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0: 1300 industrial, 1300 industrial, number 22 near Howard, an American, foreign, Hispanic or white male, described as being tan, dark hair, gray jacket, walking into traffic. The RP thinks he's trying to commit suicide. We're still getting further.
1: Never.
0: Confirm both 52 and 53, copy.
1: Copy. And 50, copy as well.
0: Suffer. Do you want me to attach me to the call? 2 boy 51, 10-4.

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1: Last of Vias, phonetically Victor, Adam, Lincoln, Lincoln, Edward, Sam, first of Sunshine, middle of Richie, break.
0: Go ahead.
1: 1-18-1982-82, white male with numbers.
0: Summer was 1-18-82, go ahead.
1: Okay, from 1-18-1982, and the numbers will be B-Boy 836-4044.
0: Definitely.

0: 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Last booking June 16 for 602 647F. Pars for 148. And DL is expired.
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0: Kendisi bu arada teacher.
1: Good teacher.
0: Teacher's okay. Oh, yes, all right.
1: Tamam. G-Y-53, pending a 1021 follow-up. It's regarding case 5440. We have a Maria Ulloa asking for a phone call regarding a restraining order. Question about it.
2: Yes, sir.

0: 24-11.
1: Four eleven.
0: You just asked me to do a 53 skull for translation.

0: San Carlos Unit Fire Medical, to a medical, 372 Oakview, 372 Oakview near Emerald, for a 79-year-old female fall victim. I'll ask Claire to advise.
1: Over.

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0: 10-4.

0: 9366. I'll be 1186 that Whiskey Hill Sand Hill. Black Toyota Sienna van with one. 10-9 when you're ready.
1: I copy Whiskey Hill and Sand Hill. Go ahead.
0: Via driver license number, Edward 1366174. Should come back to Alexander and Dalton.
1: Jennifer, can you go with the name like a regular 29 for me? It helps me a lot.
0: I mean, last of Ando, Adam, Nora, David, Ocean, Nora. First of Alexander, Common, middle initial D, David, break.
1: Go ahead.
0: 05278484, white male, San Francisco or Menlo Park. Numbers are Edward 1366174.
1: Jennifer.

0: Tamari 36. He's 1031A valid. I'm showing a last name, second last name of Urban. That's also 1031A.
1: 10-4. I'll be code 4 today, psych.
0: 10-4.
2: Two with 11-86. What's that, Alameda?
0: What's that, Alameda? Go ahead.
2: 90930 Charles 1, blue 4-150.
0: And for what's that, Alameda?

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1: We should be good for.
0: Go forward side, Alameda.
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0: LS of Zurich's Chamale, Sam, Union, Robert, Union, X-ray. Charles, Henry, Adam, Mary, Adam, Lincoln, Edward, First of Ivan, Common, Middle of Alexander. Break for the OB.
1: Go ahead.
0: 8698,

0: 4:30. I'm gonna have a 3 more to run all verbal.
1: Okay, copy, standby, just one. And 2x10, Tony.
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0: Hey, bud, ready to go with the next?
1: It's going to be the last of Gonzalez Hernandez with a Z on both of them. First of Angel. Common. Middle of Nazario. Nora, Adam, Zebra, Adam, Robert, Ida, Ocean. Break.
0: 5.
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1: 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You'll be in line. 2x30, 1031 AM, UTL, Nash. 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

0: Robert Ocean David, Robert Ida George Ocean, second last, Charles Adam, Mary Edward X-Ray, first of Jaime, John Adam Ida, Mary Edward Brake.
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0: Two more 30. 10:31 ATL. Go ahead. The next one. And 4, that was the last one. 10:4, break. 2:52, that was your 29.
1: Last name Simmons, Sam Pettit, Mary Ocean North, Sam, first name Laura, Lincoln Adam, Union, Robert Adam, break.
0: Go ahead.
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0: Code 4154, Garnet. K20K21, noise complaint. 1740 Cordilleras Road, 1740 Cordilleras, near Canyon and Emerald Lakes. It's a house that's under construction with a loud music.
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0: Two boy 3 11 86. What's that, Kenyatta?
1: What's that, Kenyatta? 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
0: Hey, Frank, 04592, a white truck, and I have a 29.
1: Go ahead.
0: Double S, Hernandez, Molina, Henry, Edward, Robert, Nora, Adam, Nora, David, Edward, Zebra, Mary, Ocean, Lincoln, Ida, Nora, Adam, first of Milton, Mary, Ida, Lincoln, Tom, Ocean, Nora, middle of Eduardo, break.
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0: Boy 30, 1031, county record, one only booking in June for 273.5. He is subject of a served criminal protective order. His deal is valid.
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0: So for Code 4, what side do you have?

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Two Boy 31. Austin Hansen, Henry Adam Nora, Sam Ocean Nora, Versa Belinda, Boy Edward Lincoln, Ida Nora, David Adam, Frank. Go ahead. 0309, 64. White female at Woodside, break for numbers. 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Charles, 052-4764. 10-4.

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0: Envoy, Paul Frank, 747, Tesla.
1: Delta 2189 Boy, Paul Frank 747. It's currently 27 right on a 22 Tesla on Summit Springs in Woodside.

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2: 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I'll be out with 1182 with Side and Kenyatta.
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2: Edward Paul, 08851 on a bus.
0: Ten thirty one eight current January 27 reg on a 2013. I'm not sure on the make, but it does show a bus out of Oakland.
2: Chandler. And for info, westbound Woodside is gonna be blocked for a few.
0: Westbound Woodside blocked, 10-4.
1: Down K21, I'll be around.
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0: Hi, 2451. I was one at TJ Maxx. White female, gray with blue.
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0: Sir, for 1039.
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0: Class of Mary Ocean, Nora, Tom, Adam, Nora, Tom, Edward, first of Tom, Adam, Yellow, Lincoln, Edward, Nora, Adam. Break.
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0: 151. She's 1031 with the county record last booking May 28th. For 602 priors for HNS 11550. She's got an Arizona DL number that's expired.
1: 10-4, what's her for?
0: 10-4, code 4 TJMX.
2: And County Boy 51, just for info, that's Boy 52 at TJMX.
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1: 10-4. Woodside and Alameda.
0: All right, 36,
1: 1029-01.
0: Go ahead. Double last of Espinoza, first of Guillermo, George, Union, Ida, Lincoln, Edward, Robert, Mary, Ocean, middle of Adam, David, Adam, Lincoln, Boy, Edward, Robert, Tom, Ocean, Rick.
1: Go ahead.
0: December 23rd. 1993, Spanish mail out of EPA, Nicaraguan ID.
1: Confirm for Espinosa's with a Z or an S?
0: With a Z.
1: Confirm.

0: Mary 36 East. 1031A. He does have a number that shows none issued, pending automated app. I have that number and descriptors if you want it.
1: Go ahead, please.
0: It's William 192-8825. Shows a male, black and brown, 55160, with numbers on Manhattan and East Palo Alto.
1: At 1965 Manhattan Avenue.
0: 1991 Manhattan.
1: Yeah, thank you.
2: Way 31. 1186 Kenyatta and Dean Road.
0: I copy Kenyatta. Confirm the cross was Dean, and go ahead.
2: Dean. My two plate 18753 David 4 to RAV 4 Silver with 2.
0: Silver.
2: Boy 31, I have a 29 when you're ready.
0: Two boy 31, go ahead.
2: And we last of Frank Ida Nora, Adam Union. First of Sam Ida Ocean. Adam, Nora, Adam. Break.
0: Go ahead.
2: 07-18-96. Other female out of Foster City. Break for numbers.
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0: Going to be a 10th plate, partial, Edward Nora, 47. Blue Maserati with one.
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0: Last of Adam, Sam, Lincoln, Adam, Nora. First of Mary, Edward, Henry, Mary, Edward, Tom, break.
1: Go ahead.
0: 12-10-1989, white male out of San Francisco.
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0: Dubois 52-1031, county record, one and only booking in September of 24 for 243E1. He's got a served domestic violence order, and his deal is valid.
1: 724.
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1: 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It's expired May of 26 reg on a 23 Maserati. Depending master file, it's a rental car.
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0: Wait, 31, 29. Two boy 31. Three double last, first last, Castro, Charles, Adam, Sam, Tom, Robert, Ocean. Second last, Ida, X-ray, Tom, Adam, Boy, Adam, Lincoln, Adam, Nora. First of Christian, it'd be Charles, Robert, Ida, Sam, Tom, Ida, Adam, Nora. Little Joel, break.
1: Go ahead.
0: 08-27-2004, Hispanic male, out of San Fran. Break for numbers.
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2: Double Lassa, Primero, Perez, that's Paul, Robert, Ida, Mary, Edward, Robert, Ocean, Perez, Common, first of Walter, middle of Giovanni, George, Edward, Ocean, Victor, Adam, Nora, Yellow, Brick.
1: Go ahead.
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0: So Navy units information, fire is en route to a landscape fire southbound 280 north of Woodside. Southbound 280 north of Woodside for some debris that's smoldering. I'll ask them to advise.
1: 10-4, thank you.

0: 211 with T-Boy 10 to cover on a 242 just occurred.
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0: 2907 El Camino, 2907 El Camino at Planned Parenthood near Berkshire in East Selby. It's for a female that's assaulted a protester. Sounds like the phone's being passed around. My partner's trying to get in other, my partner's trying to get better info. So far, I have an associated license plate of 9 Tom Edward Adam 122. Repeating, 9 Tom Edward Adam 122. I don't have a vehicle description yet. That comes back on a 23 Porsche out of Portola Valley. We're still getting further.
1: 11, we copy.

0: saying that this is not a 242 but a 415, that there was no physical contact made. The possible victim half was an Erica Hathaway, who's standing by on scene. I believe we're getting further.
1: Can you confirm if Hathaway is wearing a lab coat?
0: I don't know. I will find out.
1: Thank you.

0: Boy 11 and 10, the RP is disconnected. I can try and call him back to find out. I don't know about the lab coat.
1: Hello, you get the 22. I'm in route. I'm familiar with her.
0: Tougher.

0: calling from transportation.
1: Transportation.
0: I have a case number for 148.
1: So for home, need you logged in with a RIMS ID?
0: 26135.
1: Temporal for a moment.

0: And transportation, what location would you like me to use?
1: HOJ, please.
0: $54.94, 5494.
1: Cover, thank you.

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1: Central is 11.
0: County Central is 11. Can you show me en route to 528 Grand Avenue in South San Francisco?
1: 528 Grand Avenue, 10-4.

0: County Boy 11, there was no merit to a 242, just a variable 415. If the number was provided, you can just make.
1: So far.

0: Boy, 11-11-54, unoccupied. 856 Sweeney. 856 Sweeney near Spring and Bay. This might be more of an 11-24, I'm not sure. It's a white Nissan Versa. It's in Park since Sunday. The RP thinks it's suspicious because it's got a flat tire and it's dented. They say that plates are expired, but the reg that I have on it comes back current on a 2016 Nissan out of San Mateo.
1: When I copy, I like.
0: 10-4.

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0: 2x11 with 2x10 fryer on a 1066. It's a recall, Planned Parenthood, 2907, El Camino near Berkshire. The female in the white Porsche, silver Porsche, has returned.
1: Are they in an active 415 again?
0: I don't know. I'm trying to get that from the call taker. The caller stated no weapons and then they hung up. We're trying to get him back on the line.
1: Okay, I'll take a beat info for now.
0: Taking his beat info, I'll close it out and I'll put you back on the other call.

0: 11. I'm now pending a phone request from Erica Hathaway. She wants a phone call about pressing charges. What the crime is there, I'm not sure.
1: I'll give her a call.
0: Definitely.

0: 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Try again.
1: 453 Zach Dental.
0: 453?
1: It was accidental.
0: Accidental.

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0: 1545 Portola, 10-4.

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0: 909 Crestview, 909 Crestview near Leslie. You're making contact with LaMaya. She's got some firearms she wants to turn in that are associated with her deceased father. They're currently in a lockbox.
1: Careful. 52, I know.
0: 52, 10, 4, 53, I'll show you tonight.
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1: Vai lá.
0: Yeah, I thought we were advised instrument 10-8. And also for the 1154, there was nothing suspicious. Close it out.
1: Over.

0: to Boswell parking complaints.
1: Paul 17, I'm going to. What was it?
0: Paul 17, 10-4. 880 Hurlingame, 880 Hurlingame, your spring in bay. It's a black Nissan Pathfinder and a black Kia or a Hyundai SUV in a 1 hour spot for 3 hours.
1: 10-4. Go ahead and clear it. I'll take care of it.
0: 10-4.

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1: Go ahead.
0: I'm going through returns. We have duplicate serial numbers. Is that a pistol, semi-auto, a rifle?
1: Pistol.
0: Duffer.

0: If you do, I've got a possible Bauer with that serial number that's registered to it, or the purchaser is a William Hines out of SF.
1: Yeah, of course.

0: by 52. Quick run one more on the clock. It'll be a Glock 21, serial number David Lincoln King 462, semi-automatic pistol.
1: Never.

0: 많이 잠들어서거든. County Central 11, can you show me a route to San Mateo Medical Center? Same call.
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0: Paul 17-8, Robert Adam Paul, 027, should come back to it, Chevy.
2: Ten 31-8, Robert Adam Paul, 027, it's expired January of 26, Reg, on a 2015 Chevy on Calvin.
0: TFR, can I get that on 85? It's going to be Berkshire and Huntington, go for it.
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1: 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County 10 Charles 21. 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
1: 2 Paul 3 10 4 2 Y 52.
0: Victor Edward Sam Tom Adam Lincoln. First up, Lisa. Come on, break.
1: Negative. I'm sorry. Stand by. I wasn't ready. 2 Paul 52.
0: Go ahead.
1: 5496 5496.
0: Sorry, thank you.
1: 2 Paul 3. 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
0: Hey, from last of the stall, Victor, Edward, Sam, Tom, Adam, Lincoln. First of Lisa, come on, break.
1: Go ahead.
0: DOP 07-14-68, WF5 of EPA, with numbers.
1: 10-4, go ahead.
0: D. Charles, 4821727.
1: 2 Paul 3, 10-4. 2 Paul 17.
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0: Do Paul Strickland confirm her date of birth is in 63 or 68?
1: 68.
0: 68, 10-4. And 2-Paul-3, 10-3, 1-8, valid.
1: Ten four, good four.
0: Ten four, good four. I'll come in on Carlos.

0: South County Unit Fire, Max Arata, 3351 El Camino, 3351 El Camino, number 201, for a 74-year-old female. The laceration, I'll ask fire medics to advise.
1: 11, I got it. 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

Boy 51, 1186, Britain, and Cedar. Britain, Cedar, go ahead. 9, Boy Sam George, 850 on a silver Toyota with one. 10-4.

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0: Last phonetically, boy, Edward, yellow, Edward, Nora, Edward. 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
0: Five seven, 1974, male out of San Jose, break.
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1: 17. I got me, thank you.

0: This is San Carlos Units Info, pending a welfare check, Laurel and Oak Street.
1: 451.
0: Laurel and Oak in the parking lot for a subject that looks kind of out of it and possibly HBD. He does have an open beverage in his hand. It's approximately 24 years, black male in a black vest, no shirt, dark jeans, no weapon seen.
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1: Last of Lee. Lincoln, Edward, Edward, first of Damon, David, Adam, Mary, Oshanora, middle of Terrence, Frank,
0: God.
1: 214-1984, male out of Florida, and I have DL numbers.
0: Denver, go ahead.
1: Lincoln, 206-324-50000.
0: Denver. Boy 52, can I show you around to cover Laurel and Oak?
2: Yeah.
0: Yeah.

0: T-Boy51, your subject is 1030, however, it's non-extraditable. It's out of Tennessee. It's in-state pickup only. That's for a larceny charge. Otherwise, he's 1031, and he's got a California X-ray number that's not issued as well.
1: Do you want a copy on code 4?
0: So for code 4, Laurel Oaks.

0: 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You checked okay, and we'll be moving along. We'll be 10-8. 51, 10-4. 52, cancel.
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0: Thank you. 51, can I show you for cover 999 Skyway? It's a tent on the south side. I don't know whether or not it's occupied. 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

0: San Carlos, it's 5 Marto fire alarm, 1655 Alameda near Hilltop in St. Francis. Awesome to advise.
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1: George 21.
0: 90 Vine, 90 Vine near Cortland and Hull for dark gray Ford Edge with expired reg and abandoned. They said they've called the abandoned hotline already.
1: 10-4.

to Baltimore parking complaints. 425 Stanford, 425 Stanford near North Side in San Mateo. It's like GMC blocking the driveway.

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1: 3-11. David 11, go ahead.
0: You just tell me 10-8, but leave me on the board. I'll be doing further follow-ups in a bit.
1: 10-4.

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1: It's simple.

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1: Everyone, go ahead.
0: Last phonetically, King Henry, Ida, Robert, David, Edward. First of Sam, Nora, Edward, Henry, Adam, right?
1: Go ahead.
0: 9/13/1987 would be a female, other out of Fremont. Write the numbers.
1: Frank, go ahead.
0: Frank, 7624506.
1: Careful.

0: Two
1: Okay, tomorrow, go ahead.
0: K20. Can you show me at the Forest Row sub on the 1062? 11.
1: Uh-huh.

0: Hey, Jimon, can you start for 1182, pending a 415 at Alameda and Gordon?
1: Hey, Jimon.
0: Hey, Jimon, we got a male on the line. We can hear a female screaming in the background. That's just about all the information that we have, but it's an 1182.
1: I got me. From the lights.
0: 10-4 on the car to cover.
1: David 22.
0: David 22, 10-4.

0: 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You're going to be looking for a Acura MDX and a silver Chevy Silverado.
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0: Angel Ride 7. Which vehicle are they in?
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0: Okay.

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1: Thanks, Boychan. Go ahead.
0: Myself and David Levin will be on subpoena service, 3440 Spring Street.
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1: What was that for David 22?
0: You can send 22, David 22, on code 4.
1: Copy. David 22, you can send 22.
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0: Qué bacán. You said David 11. Is that going to be 3 David 11 for the subpoena service?
1: Hey, firm.
0: Okay.

0: County 3-11.
1: Three-day of 11, go ahead.
0: Subpoena not served. Just en route to another address.
1: To David 11, go ahead.
0: Let's go with 2385 Spring Street, number 4, and we'll be en route.
1: Okay, 2385 Spring Street, number 4.

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1: K-20, go ahead.
0: May I have a case number for battery? You can assign the North Oaks sub as the address.
1: I was using the sub as the address.
0: Affirm.
1: Case number will be 5504.
0: Copy. Close one.
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0: Three-day 11, slipping out on serve. Don't be 10-8.
1: Three-day 11, 10-4.
2: Yeah, I wish.
1: Wait, go ahead. Was that 2-10?
2: Boy.
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1: Boy, 31, go ahead.
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0: The Congressman is first responding medical aid, Orange and Arroyo. It is going to be a 95-year-old female fall victim.
1: Ten four.

0: 52, 51, 53 for the cover. 20,002 just occurred. 1708 Greenwood is the vehicle versus a PED.
1: 51, I copy.
0: Suspect vehicle is going to be a black Mercedes sedan. It was southbound towards Laurel. Per the RP victim, the side mirror fell off the vehicle, and RP's got it. He hit the windshield. Not sure if there's windshield damage. Fire medics are out.
1: 10-4.
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0: Yeah, they came, talked to him, and he left.
1: 10-4.

0: County 52. I got a verbal 29 when you're clear.
1: 52, go ahead.
0: Last of Volcano, Ocean, Tom Tom, Idenor, Ocean, First of Jacqueline, John Adam, Charles Queen, Union, Edward Lincoln, Idenor, Edward Blake.
1: Go ahead.
0: Blake 12, 1960, 60, WF out of San Carlos, should have an address on Court Awareness. Verbal.
1: I said four. Would you just give me that date of birth? Was it 9/15?
0: 08/12/1960. 6-0.

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St. Carlos unit. Fires were assigned to a medical aid at Palo Alto Medical Center. It's going to be an interfacility transport.

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0: County, 2 Mary 36, with you. 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
0: Hey, from Samson Magan, 17540 today. Good morning.
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0: Sì, vuoi sentire? Fire Medica responding to 1692 El Camino. Staff called in. It's a psychiatric office, and one of their clients took 2 days of her medication. A request been taking her to the peninsula. I'll keep you updated.
1: County Charles K 52, I'll respond.
0: 10-4. Yeah, this is going to be a suicide attempt.
1: 10-4.
0: 64-year-old female.
1: Copy.

0: Good. 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
1: Copy that.

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1: 453, go ahead.
0: 1999 Mercedes E-Class with a missing driver's side mirror. Driver's going to be a white male, bald, with a beard. And 53, the last known direction was eastbound on Greenwood towards Laurel.
1: 10-4, do you want me to put out the teletype?
0: In April.
1: We're calling this a 20,001 or just a 20,002?
0: 20,001, he has injuries.
1: 10-4.

0: County Road 51. 51. It's also 63 or 97 at the medical call break.
1: 51, go ahead.
0: Do you already have the 29 of the female?

0: 2x51, I'm sorry about that. 10-9.
1: I was just wondering if you have the 29 of the female we're going to be out with at the medical center.
0: I do not.
1: I have a name and date of birth. Are you ready?
0: I'm ready. Go ahead.
1: Last of Duminal, David, Union, Mary, Edward, Nora, Ida, Lincoln. First of Connie, Charles, Ocean, Nora, Nora, Ida, Edward, Break.
0: And go ahead.
1: 4/15/1962.
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0: You can show us all 10-8. The facility placed her on hold, and she'll be transported to County General.

0: County 171. Can I get 28?
1: Go ahead.
0: 9 Sam David Sam 712.
1: Nine Sam David Sam 712 71 on a 25 Porsche. It's current out of Carmel.
0: Yeah, where can you go with the RO?
1: RO's name is going to be Daniel Harden, address 2486 17th Avenue.
0: Tabby.

0: two Charles K-52 or dispersal.
1: Go ahead.
0: It's going to be at Arundel School. It's an ongoing issue with this subject because WM in his 30s to 40s, white shirt and dark colored cargo pants hanging around. The teacher wants him dispersed.
1: 10-4, I'll advise.
0: 10-4.